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0: Well, good morning. Time with you, Canada's Cool FM. Get ready for a hot day today. Sunshine and 26. Same kind of heat for tomorrow, but a pretty good chance of thundershowers. And then kicking off the weekend, back to the heat and sunshine. And getting even warmer as we go through the weekend. Now you know, make your plans. Now, things you need to know to start your day. I guess this shows that you can never be too careful. But police, and not here, not in our region, but police called in a bomb squad to test a suspicious box that was left on the counter of their police station, bringing in the experts. The box was carefully examined and then opened, and inside they found a six-pack of beer believed to be a thank-you present from a citizen. Can you imagine having to clean up this mess on the highway? Again, this story didn't happen near us, but 2 million bees escaped when a truck carrying their hives overturned on the highway. 2 million bees. How did that go? Well, I wasn't there, but I would imagine something like this.
1: Bees! Bees! Bees in the car! Bees everywhere! God, they're huge! They're ripping my flesh off!
2: Son, roll around! Do you hear me? Roll around on the ground!
1: Forget that! I'm starting to swell up!
3: Save yourself! Don't be the hero!
4: Frank, I'm allergic to bees. Me too.
1: They're huge and they sting crazy.
2: We'll come back later and check on you.
0: And did you know that, again, World Cup history was set in a game, this time by Cristiano Ronaldo. He is now the first player to score in 6 World Cups. And it went something like this.
5: Off goes Cancelo delivering the cross. Ronaldo! Relief, aggression, delight. Houston is off and running in the 2026 World Cup Finals.
0: Portugal went on to win that game 5-0. Now, the other news you need to know to start your day that didn't make the headlines but made Timo's News Network. Here you go.
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7: Little Rock, Arkansas was named America's fattest town. Meanwhile, America's thinnest town remains Tweaker, Ohio. An Australian family found a large snake hiding behind their TV. Fortunately, the larger snake hiding under their couch ate it. A lost city was found deep below the ocean, and it still delivers better cell reception than the average Verizon customer gets on land. And Florida's alligator Alcatraz is permanently closing. The remaining detainees are being sent to an even swampier area. The Lincoln Memorial Reflecting Pool. This is not headline news.
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0: Well, good morning. Time with you, Canada's Cool FM. A gorgeous day coming our way today. Mostly sunny and a high of 26 this afternoon. Enjoy that heat. Now, for your first smile of the day today. Sorry, I'm already laughing because I have two cats at home. But if you have cats or pets, could you imagine this?
1: Now I have a cat. Any cat owners? Yeah. I love my cat. I don't know if other cat owners have experienced this. Whenever I play with my cat, in the middle of playing, she'll stop and react to another presence that's in the room that she clearly sees and hears. And then she'll follow it across the room. And then at one point, I assume it vanishes because she goes back to playing with me like nothing happened. And it's unnerving, all right? Because I'm brushing up against the netherworld. I have friends who go, I wish my kitty could talk. I don't. Because if my cat could talk, it would be three things. Annoying, and then terrifying, and then annoying again. That's all it would be all day. You know, I like that little chicken treat you gave me. I'll have another chicken treat. If you have another chicken treat, I'll eat another chicken treat. Is that oh, demon. Demon just came in the room. It's walking across the room. It has a coyote head. Now the coyote head is splitting open. It's two baby heads. Now it's pointing at you. Now it's gone. Hey, you have another chicken treat?
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gone, gone, she been gone so long, she been gone, gone, gone so long. 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

0: Good morning. It is going to be a beautiful and hot day. We're starting off at 11, but don't worry, 26 under the sun later on this afternoon. Good morning. It's 5:41. Mornings with Time O' Canada's Cool FM. The game, as always, brought to you by St. Clair College. If you're an alumni, you've got perks. Check them out, stclaircollege.ca. And also, beat me at the game today. I've got a pair of tickets to go and check out the Golden Girls. The laughs continue. This is, by the way, an 18-plus show, so you know.
1: Greetings and welcome. I want to play a game.
0: So, a little backstory here. You remember when you were younger, right? Say mid-20s or early 20s, right? And you get through the workday, and your priority was get home, maybe shower up, and then go and connect with your friends, and let the party begin. You party till 1, 2 o'clock in the morning. You go home. You sleep for 3 hours. You get up, and you do it all over again. Well, somebody did some research to find out when that changed for all of us, when we start to plan our social calendars around our sleep instead of socializing. So, at what age do you think that just clicks in our head? You know what? I'm not going to stay out till 2 in the morning. I'm actually not even going to go out tonight because I want to get a good night's sleep. Plus or minus, let's say 5 years. What age do you think we start prioritizing sleep? 1-844-944-COOL.

0: Good morning. Time with you, Canada School FM. It's 10 to 6. We're starting off at 11, 26 under the sun later on this afternoon. And my question this morning has to do with your priorities. Let's find out where they lay. Who's this?
1: Yes, hi, Shelly.
0: Hi, Shelly. So at what age do you think you started to prioritize sleep over socializing with friends and family?
1: 23.
0: Okay, so, and that's exactly the question I'm asking. Researchers actually found out an age where we start going, you know what? We're not going out tonight. We're not going to party tonight. We're going to stay at home. Not even going out this weekend because I need to catch up or get some sleep. So, what age do you think that is, plus or minus 5 years? Are you sticking with 23 or are you going with something else?
1: Nope, 23.
0: 23 it is for you, hey? Sorry, a little too young, but thank you.
1: Thank you.
0: So, you know, the average age for us to start thinking that sleep is more important than partying or socializing is 32. And at around 32, the average person, you or I, would have turned down plans if they began after 9 o'clock or before 7:30 in the morning. And on average, people would cancel 4 plans per month just because they needed more rest. And also get this, a little deeper dive. 64% of you said that the best kind of weekend is one with no plans, and the ideal social outing would be Friday evening, lasting 2.5 hours and involving 4 other people. At the end of that 2.5 hours, it's like, all right, everyone, beat it. I gotta get to bed.

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Well, depending on the school that your kids go to, either they're done or they're almost done again for the year. And that means summer vacation, and that means summer camp for the kids. Get them out of the house and get them doing something. But I thought, you know what? Maybe it's not the kids that need a break from everything. Maybe it's you that need a break from everything when the kids get out of school. What do I mean by that? And a great business idea coming your way next.

Here's a guy on a street corner setting up shop, his own little shop on the side of the street, and he's selling what that got him arrested. And he's looking at 2 years in jail for selling this stuff, this technology on a street

0: corner. What was he selling? It's coming up next on
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7: With all due respect, what the f*** are you talking about?
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7: What's that?
8: You have to use so many cuss words.
9: Well, I guess the story could technically fall under Jackass of the Day, but I think it goes under WTF because of, well, the investigation. Now, hang on a second here. This guy's 47 years old. His name is Mark. Mark was arrested recently for burning and selling remix CDs of famous artists. Yeah, it's 2026 right now, right? Yeah, most laptops, vehicles don't come with CD players anymore. You might have one in your garage for the CDs you had over the years, but that's about it. Apparently, Mark was making bank, though. There was another crazy detail, which I think makes this fall under WTF news. It was reportedly the culmination of a four-year investigation into Mark and his burning CD music habits. 4 years it took the police to catch up with him. No, this wasn't a story near us, but it's unclear exactly what Mark was doing aside from living in the past. But I'm assuming that he was making a good chunk of change off of this because he was doing it for 4 years. Well, he got arrested. He's since gone through court and he pled guilty to unauthorized mixing and selling of music CDs. Got a 2-year prison sentence, which will be suspended for 18 months. He also has to do 250 hours of community service. And I guess he's expressly forbidden from handing out his mixtapes during that time.

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1: With an update from cknewstoday.ca, I'm Cheryl Johnstone. More than $8.5 million in roads, bridge, and sewer work in Chatham-Kent is moving ahead. Council approved three projects, rehabilitating the Dufferin-Ave Bridge in Wallaceburg, rebuilding part of Baseline Road near Dresden, and moving ahead with phase two of the Selkirk Street Sewer Separation Project in Chatham. Construction on all three projects will begin this summer. After years of waiting, Erie O is finally getting a kayak launch. Council approved building a launch and three new parking spots on 3rd Street, but they scrapped the Stass Lane location. Several OPP units rushed to a home on Talbot Street East in Leamington yesterday afternoon for a call about a violent family dispute involving weapons. Trouble is, there was no family dispute. The family was swatted. Police are investigating. The Tarte and Soul Butter Tart Festival is back for a second year in Chatham. That free event is taking place this Saturday from 11 until 3 at Sons of Kent Brewery. More than 3,000 people attended last year's inaugural festival. In sports, Austin Gurney hit a walk-off grand slam at the bottom of the 10th inning as the Chatham-Kent Barnstormers beat London 9-5. The Toronto Blue Jays lost 9-7 in 11 innings to Houston. The Detroit Tigers' four-game winning streak came to an end as they lost 4-3 to the Yankees. At the World Cup, Portugal rolled to a 5-0 win over Uzbekistan. England and Ghana played to a scoreless draw. Croatia beat Panama 1-0, and Colombia got by Congo 1-0. There are six games happening today. Canada will take on Switzerland this afternoon. They just need a draw in order to finish atop Group B. Now the forecast, sunny with a high of 26, becoming cloudy tonight with a chance of showers and a low of 15, then mainly cloudy tomorrow with a chance of showers and the risk of a thunderstorm, high of 25. I'm Cheryl Johnstone. For more on these and other stories, visit cknewstoday.ca.
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Well, would you look at that? It's happened again. I have two dumbass stories, and you have to decide which one gets the award, dumbass of the day. One guy goes to seek medical attention because his eyes hurt. Another woman almost drowns and or gets eaten by a shark. What's the backstories behind that? And your decision as to who wins the award? All coming up.

0: It is going to be a gorgeous day. What you see is what you get for the rest of the day. We're starting off at 11:26 will be the high for this afternoon. Good morning. It's 6:38. It is Mornings with Timo on Canada's Cool FM. And my God, what is this world coming to with people and some of the decisions they make in life? And I'm not sure. Do they win the Dumbass of the Day Award or Jackass of the Day Award? I'll leave that up to you. Let's start off with this guy here. He's in his early 20s. This guy goes to see an ophthalmologist, and he was complaining of, in his words, increasing floaters and flashing lights in his right eye for about a week. Now, he said that he hadn't any like eye or head injuries and that his family didn't have a history of eye disorders. So the doctors take a close look, and they saw that both of his eyes were in terrible shape. In his right eye alone, he had multiple retinal tears, widespread bruising, and a condition called retinal dialysis. In his left eye, he had widespread bruising and 6 full thickness rips in his retina. They asked him, what's been going on? Because clearly something had happened, right? Eventually, he admitted that he'd been trying to soothe his tired eyes with a percussive massage gun. My wife got me one of these for my birthday. It's this little handheld thing. You charge it up. You got sore muscles, and you just drive it in there, and it really works. This guy was using it on his eyeballs for weeks. It's percussive. It's like a little jackhammer going into your eyes. No wonder he had all those problems. Doctors treated him. He should be okay. There's story number one. Story number two, let me introduce you to Cece. Cece was set up as bait, and I mean literal bait, fishing. She was thrown into the water, and in the video I saw, she can clearly be seen dragged down by a rope. So she's thrown in the water, she's got a rope attached to her leg or body or whatever. At the end of that rope is a dead fish. So she's the bobber, and there's bait, a dead fish, at the end of this rope. Well, wouldn't you know it, she had to be rescued as a shark approached her. She was filmed nearly drowning and being dragged underwater by the shark. The shark, I guess, took the baited fish and was trying to take off, and it dragged her underwater. During this stunt, Cece admitted that she thinks she was underwater for up to 2 minutes and admitted that she could have died and that she could be heard screaming for help as she went under the water. This is a quote from Cece. I was frightened at first, but the water was very calming. I knew if or when a shark came by, it would be good. It would go after the fish in the water on the hook and not me. You knew that, did you? Oh, you're the shark whisperer, Cece. She went on to say, at least that's what I hoped. Oh, yeah, there it is. But I could see how it could have gone sideways. In shark-infested waters, they bait Cece with a dead fish. So, which one wins the Jackass of the Day Award?
1: Jackass. Jackass.
2: Jackass.
1: Jackass.
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0: Or maybe the Dumbass of the Day Award?
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21: You have a couple decisions to make. Were they the jackass of the day, the dumbass of the day, and which one takes the prize? Remember the backstory. This one guy, he was using one of those handheld massage guns that kind of jackhammers on his eyes because his eyes were sore. He almost ruined his vision completely. He should be okay. But there's number one. Number two, a guy ties a rope around a young lady. Her name's Cece. So she's on one end of the rope. On the other end of the rope is a dead fish. She gets chucked into the water. Of course, a shark comes along, eats the fish, and almost drags her to her death. Almost drowned her. So, which way are you voting here? Who's this?
22: Timo, Joe from the States.
21: All right, Joe, cast your vote.
22: Can we put them together and make them a dumb jackass?
21: Everybody involved, hey?
22: You got it, my friend. I tell you what, with that one with the shark, we need to make her the dead fish, make her the bait.
21: She almost was.
22: People that stupid.
21: Yeah. No, your vote counts. Thanks, man.
22: Thank you, my friend.
21: Cheers.
22: Have a happy day. Cheers.
21: I like his idea. Let's combine the two. The guy went to see the eye doctor, this human shark bait, and the people that threw her in shark-infested waters. We'll combine them. Jackass and dumbass of the day.
23: Jackass. You jackass.
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1: With an update from cknewstoday.ca, I'm Cheryl Johnstone. Chatham-Kent is moving ahead with three infrastructure projects worth about $8.5 million. Council voted in favor of upgrades for the Dufferin Ave Bridge in Wallaceburg, rehabbing a section of Baseline Road near Dresden, and Phase 2 of the Selkirk Street Sewer Separation Project in Chatham. All three projects are slated to start this summer. Meanwhile, Council is moving forward with a kayak launch in Erie. That project has been in the works since 2023 with two proposed sites. The launch on 3rd Street is the one that's moving ahead. OPP are investigating a swatting incident in Leamington. Police got a 911 call about a family dispute with weapons at a home on Talbot Road East yesterday afternoon. Several units responded, but it turns out there was no emergency. Butter tart lovers are invited to Sons of Kent this Saturday for the second annual Tart and Soul Butter Tart Festival. That free event runs from 11 to 3. Last year's event attracted more than 3,000 visitors. In sports, the Toronto Blue Jays blew a 2-run lead in the top of the ninth as they lost 9-7 in 11 innings to Houston. The Detroit Tigers' 4-game winning streak came to an end as they lost 4-3 to the Yankees. Austin Gurney hit a walk-off grand slam in the bottom of the 10th as the Chatham-Kent Barnstormers beat London 9-5. At the World Cup, Portugal down Uzbekistan 5-0. England and Ghana played to a scoreless draw. Croatia beat Panama 1-0, and Colombia got by Congo 1-0. There are 6 games today. Canada will take on Switzerland, and they just need a draw in order to finish atop Group B. Now the forecast, sunny today with a high of 26, becoming cloudy tonight with a chance of showers and a low of 15, then mainly cloudy tomorrow with a chance of showers and the risk of a thunderstorm, high of 25. I'm Cheryl Johnstone. For more on these and other stories, visit cknewstoday.ca.
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Well, that didn't take long. We've warmed up a little bit. We're now at 13, so we're halfway there. 26 under the sun later on this afternoon. It is Mornings with Timo. It is Canada's Cool FM. And good morning. It's 7:12. And if you haven't showered yet, hold on. Give me a second, because chances are you've been doing this wrong all these years. Well, experts, and by experts I mean dermatologists, they say that washing yourself when you're in the shower with your hands is the safest and most effective way to clean your body. Your hands, they say, are less likely to irritate the skin, and unlike loofahs and washcloths, they don't sit around collecting bacteria between showers. They said that loofahs can become a breeding ground for germs if they're not cleaned after every use. Why wouldn't you clean it after every use? But anyway, they say that that can be especially problematic with people with eczema, acne, or sensitive skin. They went on to say that washcloths get a little more love from these dermatologists, but they still come with a bit of a warning. They say they can provide gentle exfoliation by removing dead skin cells, but using them every day may damage your skin's protective barrier. So if you use a washcloth, wash it frequently, but they say the best thing to do is just wash with your hands. And I was thinking, okay, well there, now you know. Now you know how to shower properly after all these years of experience. And might I just add in there as well, maybe save water and take a friend, and you never know, right?

0: All right, so the Australian Pink Floyd show coming to Caesars Windsor on August 27th. Who wants to win their way into that show? I got a pair of tickets if you can tell me whether or not this championship happens in the UK or Australia. Pink Floyd is from the UK, but Australian Pink Floyd, majority of them are from Australia. They have a bunch of different weird competitions that you can compete in. And you tell me, in the UK or Australia, do they hold the Worm Charming Championship? Contestants have 30 minutes to persuade as many worms as possible to come to the surface without digging. Those are the rules. But which country, the UK or Australia, holds the Worm Charming Championship? Go, 1-844-944-COOL.
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0: Pick the right country, you're going to the show. I guess you got a 50-50 shot going in blind, right? But who's this?
17: Dana.
0: Dana, in the UK or in Australia, which one holds the Worm Charming Championship?
17: Australia?
0: Sorry. Hello, who is this?
17: This is Jenna.
0: Jenna, which country?
17: UK.
0: Is that just a guess or...
17: I looked it up.
0: No, yeah, I don't care how you got to the right answer. So when you looked it up, you saw the rules, right?
17: Looked what up? The rules of the game? No.
0: No, you looked it up. Okay, so contestants, you have 30 minutes to persuade as many worms as possible to come to the surface without digging. Do you know what the winners of these Worm Charming Championships win?
17: Oh, my God. I'm going to be... I want to know what, because I'm going there then. I got some cats that help.
0: Help you get worms?
17: Yeah, they help my husband dig the worms out of the yard.
0: Oh, good for them. But if you enter your cats into this UK Worm Charming Championship and they win, they get custom trophies like the gold and silver worm trophies. You can get medals, but most of all, it's done for bragging rights. You also get some other awards for the longest worm, the most worms collected, and the most creative, innovative, charming method. So your cats might take that category there, hey?
17: Oh, that's cool.
0: There you go. And
17: that's
0: now,
17: awesome.
0: Now you're going to that show, Hang on the Line. There it is. That's how the game's played. I have more tickets for this Australian Pink Floyd show coming to Caesars on August 27th. If you want to find out when we're playing the game tomorrow, just watch the video that I post online.

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1: With an update from cknewstoday.ca, I'm Cheryl Johnstone. More than $8.5 million in roads, bridge, and sewer work in Chatham-Kent is moving ahead. Council approved three projects, rehabilitating the Dufferin Ave Bridge in Wallaceburg, rebuilding part of Baseline Road near Dresden, and moving ahead with phase two of the Selkirk Street Sewer Separation Project in Chatham. Construction on all three projects will begin this summer. After years of waiting, Erio is finally getting a kayak launch. Council approved building a launch and three new parking spots on 3rd Street, but they scrapped the Stass Lane location. Several OPP units rushed to a home on Talbot Street East in Leamington yesterday afternoon for a call about a violent family dispute involving weapons. Trouble is, there was no family dispute. The family was swatted. Police are investigating. The Tart and Soul Butter Tart Festival is back for a second year in Chatham. That free event is taking place this Saturday from 11 until 3 at Sons of Kent Brewery. More than 3,000 people attended last year's inaugural festival. In sports, Austin Gurney hit a walk-off grand slam in the bottom of the 10th inning as the Chatham-Kent Barnstormers beat London 9-5. The Toronto Blue Jays lost 9-7 in 11 innings to Houston. The Detroit Tigers' four-game winning streak came to an end as they lost 4-3 to the Yankees. At the World Cup, Portugal rolled to a 5-0 win over Uzbekistan. England and Ghana played to a scoreless draw. Croatia beat Panama 1-0, and Colombia got by Congo 1-0. There are six games happening today. Canada will take on Switzerland this afternoon. They just need a draw in order to finish atop Group B. Now the forecast. Sunny with a high of 26. Becoming cloudy tonight with a chance of showers and a low of 15. Then mainly cloudy tomorrow with a chance of showers and the risk of a thunderstorm. High of 25. I'm Cheryl Johnstone. For more on these and other stories, visit cknewstoday.ca.
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3: There we go. I was just informed there's a crash in Windsor on Ducharme at Rockport. If there's anything else going on in traffic, please think of me, call me, or text me on the J&D Auto Glass line. That, of course, is 1-844-944-COOL. Coming up next, I'm going to become a coach on Team Canada for the game later on this afternoon. I got some wild ideas as to how we can win this game and move on. That's coming up.

We're still at 13, which means we're halfway there. 26 under the sun later on this afternoon. Good morning, 7:43. Timer with you. Canada's Cool FM. I can't wait for 2:45 this afternoon. Get the game underway. Team Canada taking on Switzerland. And according to the experts here, how can Canada make the best of this and win and take top spot and also have their next game here in Canada? Well, the experts say attack quickly in transition. They said that Switzerland are organized defensively when set, so unset them. Use width and speed on the wings. Apparently Canada's biggest advantage is often its pace in wide areas, so use those wide open spaces. And finally, control emotions and avoid unnecessarily fouls. That makes perfect sense. I've said it about hockey. Stay out of the sin bin. You got a better chance of scoring. Don't give out any yellow, red cards or free kicks. Good to go. But then I thought, you know what? I played soccer my whole life. Been on rep teams since I was 13 years old. I'm not bragging. I'm just stating the facts. So I thought, you know what? I put pen to paper here and came up with a few unusual but Canadian ways we can win against the Swiss. I'm going to call this one the Goose Formation. I say we release a squadron of highly motivated Canadian geese onto the pitch. The Swiss defense will spend 90 minutes trying not to get hissed at, and Canada will win the possessions through pure avian intimidation. That's one route. How about we serve free poutine in halftime? Offer this, and those water breaks too. Offer the Swiss team unlimited poutine. They'll return to the field happy, but moving approximately 40% slower, according to my math. And Canada counterattacks before anyone finishes digesting the gravy. Also, some bonus strategy. We be polite, like Canadians are known for. We be so polite that Switzerland gets confused. Sorry. No. Sorry. No. After you. By the time everyone finishes apologizing, Canada scores. If they employ any or all of my tactics, I have a feeling we'll be hearing this for Team Canada all throughout the game.

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19: Some of you would say that the bass player for this band that I've got lined up for you next is more famous than the band itself, but he almost didn't want to get into rock and roll. I'll get into all that in just a second, but just a reminder, we have a crash in Windsor on Ducharme at Rockport, and of course all the road crews out there working. I passed by three different road crews that were, one, working on the roads, or two, painting the lines. So if the lines look wet, treat them as though they are. You don't want to be swapping paint with the roads this morning or any other morning. And of course, call or text me on the J&D Auto Glass line, please, 1-844-944-COOL. The weather today, what you see is what you get. We'll get to a high of 26 under the sun. Working or playing outside, water and sunscreen. There it is. And yeah, the bass player for this band, some say, he was more famous than the band itself. But he didn't want to be in a rock band. He wanted to be a famous jazz player, a trumpet player in a jazz band. He thought that rock and roll was for boneheads until he got turned on to Jimi Hendrix and the band The Who. And then he switched and he became a member of this band here.

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2: With an update from cknewstoday.ca, I'm Cheryl Johnstone. Chatham Kent is moving ahead with three infrastructure projects worth about $8.5 million. Council voted in favor of upgrades for the Dufferin Ave Bridge in Wallaceburg, rehabbing a section of Baseline Road near Dresden, and Phase 2 of the Selkirk Street Sewer Separation Project in Chatham. All three projects are slated to start this summer. Meanwhile, Council is moving forward with a kayak launch in Erie. That project has been in the works since 2023 with two proposed sites. The launch on 3rd Street is the one that's moving ahead. OPP are investigating a swatting incident in Leamington. Police got a 911 call about a family dispute with weapons at a home on Talbot Road East yesterday afternoon. Several units responded, but it turns out there was no emergency. Butter tart lovers are invited to Sons of Kent this Saturday for the second annual Tart and Soul Butter Tart Festival. That free event runs from 11 to 3. Last year's event attracted more than 3,000 visitors. In sports, the Toronto Blue Jays blew a 2-run lead in the top of the ninth as they lost 9-7 in 11 innings to Houston. The Detroit Tigers' 4-game winning streak came to an end as they lost 4-3 to the Yankees. Austin Gurney hit a walk-off grand slam in the bottom of the 10th as the Chatham-Kent Barnstormers beat London 9-5. At the World Cup, Portugal down Uzbekistan 5-0. England and Ghana played to a scoreless draw. Croatia beat Panama 1-0, and Colombia got by Congo 1-0. There are 6 games today. Canada will take on Switzerland, and they just need a draw in order to finish atop Group B. Now the forecast, sunny today with a high of 26, becoming cloudy tonight with a chance of showers and a low of 15, then mainly cloudy tomorrow with a chance of showers and the risk of a thunderstorm, high of 25. I'm Cheryl Johnstone. For more on these and other stories, visit cknewstoday.ca.
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4: Okay, so from what I understand, still dealing with a crash in Windsor on Ducharme at Rockport, but a second one at Simcoe Street at Sandwich South. If there's anything else going on in traffic, I'm right here, and so is my phone, the J&D Auto Glass line, 1-844-944-COOL. Guys, listen up. Next, we're going to be talking about how you smell and how it affects women in your life. Seriously, grab a pen and paper.

Good morning, Tima with you. Canada's Cool FM. Yes, it's going to be a hot day today. We'll get to a high of 26 with nothing but sunshine. Enjoy that. Where are we at right now? Glad you asked. We're at 17. Didn't take long to warm up, right? It is Mornings with Tima. It is Canada's Cool FM. And guys, listen up. You might just learn something here. So, I was reading this study, the survey that was done. And it was a study that women rate the smell of a man as more important than his looks. These women in the study said that they think body odor indicates how healthy a man is. Guys have distinct smells. Is that a big turn on for you? The way a guy smells, is that more important than how he looks to you? Ladies, I'd love to hear from you, because all the rest of the guys are listening in to your thoughts. Now, it might be his choice of cologne. Maybe that's the smell that just like perks you right up. Or maybe it's the pheromones that he naturally releases. How would you describe your man's smell in three words or less? Or what is the best cologne to perk up a woman's senses? Because, I mean, according to what I was reading this morning, women rate the smell of a man more than how he looks. Is that true? I have so many questions. If you have any of the answers, I am right here. 1-844-944-COOL.

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16: All right, guys, get ready to take some notes here. So I read this study this morning that said women rate the smell of a man as more important than his looks. And I was wondering if that was true, like the cologne or just his natural smell. Well, all the women that called in said, okay, take the cologne thing out of it because that's kind of a subjective thing. Everybody has their favorite smell on a guy. But when it comes to the smell of a guy, if he smells clean, unless he just finished work or just got back from the gym, if he smells clean, that means he takes care of himself. And that goes a long way. But then when I was talking with all these women that called in, I also started taking a list of all the other things that might matter before how good he looks. A sense of humor, being kind, being motivated, being driven. And last but not least, I like this, but also acted like they were when they were a kid, like when they were 10 years old, all over again. That is more attractive than how the guy looks. You're welcome.

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1: With an update from cknewstoday.ca, I'm Cheryl Johnstone. More than $8.5 million in roads, bridge, and sewer work in Chatham-Kent is moving ahead. Council approved three projects, rehabilitating the Dufferin-Ave Bridge in Wallaceburg, rebuilding part of Baseline Road near Dresden, and moving ahead with Phase 2 of the Selkirk Street Sewer Separation Project in Chatham. Construction on all three projects will begin this summer. After years of waiting, Erio is finally getting a kayak launch. Council approved building a launch and three new parking spots on 3rd Street, but they scrapped the Stass Lane location. Several OPP units rushed to a home on Talbot Street East in Leamington yesterday afternoon for a call about a violent family dispute involving weapons. Trouble is, there was no family dispute. The family was swatted. Police are investigating. The Tarte and Soul Butter Tart Festival is back for a second year in Chatham. That free event is taking place this Saturday from 11 until 3 at Sons of Kent Brewery. More than 3,000 people attended last year's inaugural festival. In sports, Austin Gurney hit a walk-off grand slam at the bottom of the 10th inning as the Chatham-Kent Barnstormers beat London 9-5. The Toronto Blue Jays lost 9-7 in 11 innings to Houston. The Detroit Tigers' four-game winning streak came to an end as they lost 4-3 to the Yankees. At the World Cup, Portugal rolled to a 5-0 win over Uzbekistan. England and Ghana played to a scoreless draw. Croatia beat Panama 1-0, and Colombia got by Congo 1-0. There are six games happening today. Canada will take on Switzerland this afternoon. They just need a draw in order to finish atop Group B. Now the forecast, sunny with a high of 26, becoming cloudy tonight with a chance of showers and a low of 15, then mainly cloudy tomorrow with a chance of showers and the risk of a thunderstorm, high of 25. I'm Cheryl Johnstone. For more on these and other stories, visit cknewstoday.ca.
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4: I heard about this crash earlier on. Can you tell me if it's still going on or not? A crash in Windsor on Ducharme at Rockport. Also this one here, a second one on Simcoe Street at Sandwich South. They've been cleared up. Still going on. Anything new? Please call or text me on the J&D Auto Glass line. That's 1-844-944-COOL. Coming up next, I'm going to give you a few dates to circle on your calendar because you're going to want to be at this giant Canadian party going on. What's the dates? What's the party? Hang on.

They will be bringing us again together for a national party, but it's in one spot. You're all invited. It is 8:41. We're at 17 on our way to a high of 26 this afternoon. Mornings with Timo, Canada's Cool FM. And circle the dates on the calendar, August 20, 21st, and 22nd this year. What's going on? Well, let's start off with August 20th. It's called Rockin' the Square. It features a group called Choir, Choir, Choir. Who are these people and what are they celebrating? Well, the Tragically Hip, actually. Choir, Choir, Choir gets the party started off, and they'll invite fans to sing through some of the Hip's greatest songs. There'll also be some tribute performances from some notable Kingston musicians as well, because this will be held in Kingston. And it's all to honor that concert and the band. The concert, the last one that the band had, and the band itself. And then they'll have, on the 21st, walking tour and merch market details. Basically, the Kingston Music Office will offer music walking tours and host the music merch markets, where you can pick up some collectibles. Later on in the evening on the 21st, they'll host a free screening of Long Time Running, going back to 2017. That's the feature documentary that followed the Hip on their Man-Machine Poem Across Canada tour and the final concert in, of course, Kingston. And then, on the 22nd, there'll be a special community viewing party. So everybody's invited. Commercial-free. It's a rebroadcast of the global live stream of the Tragically Hip, a national celebration. So if you're a Hip fan, take some time off. Get to Kingston, join together with a bunch of other Hip fans, and sing with Choir, Choir, Choir. Watch the movies, watch the shows. You know that this song will be brought up a number of times that weekend.

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6: I hope you've had a chance to check out my top 20s, that my countdowns that run on the weekend, Saturday nights at 6 and then Sunday mornings at 8 in case you miss it. If you don't know what I'm talking about, I put together these top 20 countdown lists and they have themes to them. Now, like for example, this weekend's theme, because Canada Day, we're right around the corner from that, I thought I would do all things Canada. Not just 20 of the greatest musicians and songs to come out of Canada, but we'll learn a few things about Canada, about our nation, along the way. So I count down my top 20, and you'll learn things like, where in Canada do people, when they leave for work in the morning or when they go to bed at night, where in Canada do they have to lock the doors because they don't want polar bears breaking into their house? It's a real thing. It happens every day for these people. Where in Canada do you think that might be? And also, where in Canada can you get arrested if you kill a Bigfoot? There are laws in a certain place in Canada that will have you arrested if you kill a Bigfoot. So you'll learn some stuff about our great nation and also some really cool facts about the musicians and the songs that have come out of Canada and really stamped Canada on the map as being a good, great nation for great music. My top 20, check it out. Saturday night at 6, Sunday morning at 8. Lock your doors, watch for those polar bears.

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1: With an update from cknewstoday.ca, I'm Cheryl Johnstone. Chatham Kent is moving ahead with three infrastructure projects worth about $8.5 million. Council voted in favor of upgrades for the Dufferin Ave Bridge in Wallaceburg, rehabbing a section of Baseline Road near Dresden, and phase two of the Selkirk Street sewer separation project in Chatham. All three projects are slated to start this summer. Meanwhile, council is moving forward with a kayak launch in Erie. That project has been in the works since 2023 with two proposed sites. The launch on 3rd Street is the one that's moving ahead. OPP are investigating a swatting incident in Leamington. Police got a 911 call about a family dispute with weapons at a home on Talbot Road East yesterday afternoon. Several units responded, but it turns out there was no emergency. Butter tart lovers are invited to Sons of Kent this Saturday for the second annual Tart and Soul Butter Tart Festival. That free event runs from 11 to 3. Last year's event attracted more than 3,000 visitors. In sports, the Toronto Blue Jays blew a two-run lead in the top of the ninth as they lost 9-7 in 11 innings to Houston. The Detroit Tigers' four-game winning streak came to an end as they lost 4-3 to the Yankees. Austin Gurney hit a walk-off grand slam at the bottom of the 10th as the Chatham-Kent Barnstormers beat London 9-5. At the World Cup, Portugal down Uzbekistan 5-0. England and Ghana played to a scoreless draw. Croatia beat Panama 1-0, and Colombia got by Congo 1-0. There are six games today. Canada will take on Switzerland, and they just need a draw in order to finish atop Group B. Now the forecast, sunny today with a high of 26, becoming cloudy tonight with a chance of showers and a low of 15, then mainly cloudy tomorrow with a chance of showers and the risk of a thunderstorm, high of 25. I'm Cheryl Johnstone. For more on these and other stories, visit cknewstoday.ca.
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Well, warmed up a little bit more. We're at 19. We'll get to 26 later on this afternoon. Sunshine all day, a gorgeous day. Enjoy. It is Mornings with Time. It's Canada's Cool FM. It's 9:11, and earlier on this morning, I tried to give away these tickets. I didn't get a winner. I can't take the tickets, so I'll give you a second chance at these tickets. Tickets, by the way, for Golden Girls, The Laughs Continue. It's a hilarious 18-plus show at the Capitol Theater on August 4th. Now, the game that I play every weekday morning is brought to you by St. Clair College. If you're an alumni, you've got perks, check them out, stclaircollege.ca. And we usually play four concert tickets, like these ones here. So, the question this morning, I'll ask you again to see if you can get it right and win these tickets. But somebody did the math, asked a bunch of people, when did you start realizing that sleep was more important in your life than socializing, partying with your friends? You remember when you're 18, 19, 20, you know, maybe you go to work, then you go out with your friends, it's 2 o'clock in the morning, you go home, you sleep for 45 minutes, you get up and do it all over again. It's kind of unsustainable, right? But there's a point in time in our lives where we realize that, you know what? Sleep is a little more important than socializing like that. So plus or minus 5 years, at what age did most of us realize that we need to get some sleep? 1-844-944-COOL for those tickets.

0: Let's find out if you're above or below average. Let's find out who's going to the show. Who's this?
1: How's it going today? It's Richard.
0: Richard. Okay, so the question again is, at what age do you think most of us realize that sleep is more important than going out and partying with our friends? We prioritize sleep over going out for that party. Plus or minus 5 years, what do you think?
1: 27.
0: I said 5 years. That gives you the window. It's actually 32. You're going to the show. So when did you realize, do you think, that, you know what, sleep is, I should probably go to bed instead of going out?
1: 47.
0: So how old are you now, may I ask?
1: 57.
0: Oh. So you've been on the bench for 10 years, hey? Right. Yes. On. Hang on the line for a second. Yeah, I guess he's above average, but 32 was it for most of you. By the way, the average person, you or I, will turn down plans if they begin after 9 o'clock at night. Why? It's too late! It's too late! You want to play for some more Golden Girls, The Laughs Continue show tickets? Tomorrow morning, the game is played just before 6. Tune in.

0: Well, good morning. Time with you, Canada's Cool FM. A gorgeous day coming our way today. Mostly sunny and a high of 26 this afternoon. Enjoy that heat. Now, for your first smile of the day today. Sorry, I'm already laughing because I have two cats at home. But if you have cats or pets, could you imagine this?
1: Now I have a cat. Any cat owners? Yeah. I love my cat. I don't know if other cat owners have experienced this. Whenever I play with my cat in the middle of playing, she'll stop and react to another presence that's in the room that she clearly sees and hears. And then she'll follow it across the room. And then at one point, I assume it vanishes because she goes back to playing with me like nothing happened. And it's unnerving, all right? Because I'm brushing up against the netherworld. I have friends who go, I wish my kitty could talk. I don't. Because if my cat could talk, it would be three things. Annoying, and then terrifying, and then annoying again. That's all it would be all day. You know, I like that little chicken treat you gave me. I'll have another chicken treat. If you have another chicken treat, I'll eat another chicken treat. Is that your, oh, demon. Demon just came in the room. It's walking across the room. It has a coyote head. Now the coyote head is splitting open. It's two baby heads. Now it's pointing at you. Now it's gone. Hey, you have another chicken treat?
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4: Okay, so we get to a high of 26 under the sun this afternoon. Know that. Things might change a little bit when it comes to rain for tomorrow, so soak up sunshine today. And also, before I forget, if you're anything like my wife and I, we watch a lot of TV, you know, unwinding after work or after dinner and what have you. Sometimes we run out of TV shows, and we stumbled across this. It was the weirdest but funniest shows we've seen in a long time. And we didn't even know it was on the radar. We just happened to kind of scroll past it. We said, let's give it a shot. And next thing you know, we're binge watching the whole thing. It was pretty incredible. If you're wondering what TV show that is or what our tastes in funny TV shows are, or maybe looking for a new show for you to watch, go and check it out. I put the trailer at coolradio.ca. Have fun.

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Good morning. It's Ashley in for Kate. Here's a stupid criminal of the day. This guy got arrested and sentenced for a few years for something that I feel like we all kind of did back in the early 2000s. I'll have those details coming up.

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Okay, allow me to paint you a little bit of a picture. Let's go back to the early 2000s. You're sitting at home, you're sitting on your computer, you're downloading some music. Maybe, you know, you've got LimeWire going, a little Bear Share, and you decide to burn yourself a mixed CD. Now, we all saw those warnings, right? The pirating warning saying you could be fined, you could face jail time, things like that. I feel like we all kind of did this. Like, it was a rite of passage back in the early 2000s to do this. Well, there is a 47-year-old man over in the UK who was recently arrested for burning and selling remixed CDs. And yes, he got a 2-year suspended prison sentence and has to do 250 hours of community service. Let's not forget the fact that these were CDs that he was burning when most of our computers and laptops and things don't even have CD drives anymore.

Canada's Cool FM. Good morning. It's Ashley in for Kate. All this week, Timo giving you the chance to win tickets to see the Australian Pink Floyd show. That's going to be happening at the Coliseum at Caesars Windsor on August 27th. You want to win your way in, just be listening tomorrow morning for your cue to call. 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You can find all those details over at coolradio.ca.

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It's Ashley in for Kate. Absolutely loving the fact that Stan Lee, yes, Marvel Stan Lee, is the highest grossing actor of all time. And you may be, of course, going to all of the Marvel movies and thinking that it's due to all of his cameos in pretty much every Marvel movie, of course, before his passing. And you would be correct. So just how many cameos does he have? Well, he makes 38 cameo appearances in live action and animated Marvel films throughout his lifetime. Now, of course, the last one being Avengers Endgame back in 2019.

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It's Ashley in for Kate. I feel like massage guns are now going to come with a warning as to which body parts we're not supposed to use them on. And get your mind out of the gutter. It's not that area. I'll tell you what it is, though, coming up and what this one guy did.

It's Ashley in for Kate. All right, you know those massage guns that you use? They have the different head attachments on them. Chances are you use them properly and you would never think to use them on your eyes. That's exactly what this 20-year-old did over in Scotland. He used a massage gun to try and improve his tired eyes. Now, he had been doing it weekly for 3 months and then finally went into the doctors complaining of increasing floaters and flashing lights in one of his eyes. The doctors took a look, saw that both of his eyes were in pretty terrible shape, and in his right eye he had retinal tears, widespread bruising, and a whole bunch of other things. And then he questioned him because something had clearly happened, and that's when he found out he was using a massage gun on his eyeballs. I want to know what literally is going through someone's mind when they look at this thing that, you know, those things get pretty rough, and goes, hey, I'm gonna stick this in my eyes and see how it goes. And not only once, but he had been doing it weekly for 3 months.

It's Ashley in for Kate. People over on the interwebs are debating some choices, and I want to know which choice would you choose? Or I guess, which bonus would you choose? It's a hypothetical question that has been going around. Would you choose to be 10% happier, 20% luckier, age 30% slower, be 40% better looking, get 50% higher pay, or be 60% more athletic? Now, the answer might not really surprise you, especially this day and age. And yeah, it's definitely one of the things that I was considering. But the number one answer is people are saying they would rather get 50% higher pay. I'm kind of debating between that one and the 60% more athletic, just because as an adult, I'm kind of starting to get more into hobbies and things. Like, I play volleyball. I'm pretty decent. I'd like to start doing baseball, stuff like that. So maybe I need the 60% more athletic. Although, with 50% higher pay, I mean, I can pay for the training to become athletic. Which one would you choose?

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It's Ashley in for Kate. If you are a lover of M&M's, things could look a little bit different come August as they're rolling out new M&M's without artificial dyes. Now, the reason why I say they could look different, well, of course, the colors could be a little bit different with them using natural colors, but also these packages aren't going to have blue or brown M&Ms because they're still in the process of finding natural coloring options for those two colors. Now, I don't know about you, but if you've ever used like blue spirulina, you know how blue pigmented it can get. So there's my suggestion for them for those blue ones. As for the brown M&Ms, I mean, take them or leave them, right? They're probably not anyone's favorite, even though they all taste the same.

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1: With an update from cknewstoday.ca, I'm Georgia Newman. A Chatham man has been charged after allegedly attempting to set fire to a seatbelt in a police cruiser. On Tuesday, police responded to a home on 4th Street. They say a 41-year-old suspect tried to gain access to a home, allegedly spitting on the victim before leaving. He was arrested. In the cruiser, the accused took a lighter and ignited the rear seatbelt. The man has been charged with assault, obstructing public or peace officer, mischief under $5,000, and assault of a peace officer. He is being held for bail at this time. The head of the UN's nuclear agency says inspectors will visit nuclear enrichment sites in Iran, but Iran says only after its deal with the U.S. is finalized. That's a point in the U.S. 14-point peace plan to end the war in Iran. The Associated Press says the U.S. and Iran have had conflicting statements about it. Chatham Kent is hosting a public information meeting tonight to update residents on the proposed York 1 landfill project in Dresden. The meeting will take place at the Ken Houston Agricultural Center from 6 until 8. Officials say there have been no major developments, but council remains opposed to the project because of environmental concerns. A court hearing involving the municipality and York 1 is scheduled for September. A winning lottery ticket sold in Chatham is set to expire soon. The OLG says there are just 2 weeks left to claim the $100,000 Encore prize from the Lotto Max draw, which took place on July 8, 2025. Players only have 1 year from the draw date to claim their prize. In sports, the World Cup continues today with 6 games, including Canada playing Switzerland at 3 p.m. In the MLB, the Toronto Blue Jays are in action against the Houston Astros, while the Detroit Tigers play the New York Yankees. Now the forecast. Sunny today with a high of 25, a 40% chance of showers overnight with a low of 15, and mainly cloudy tomorrow with a 60% chance of showers, a risk of thunderstorms, and a high of 25. I'm Georgia Newman. For more on these and other stories, visit cknewstoday.ca.
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4: Thanks for tuning in. Starting us off today, we're going to go back to 1983 and Michael Jackson's Billie Jean, which we know that it was Jackson's way of addressing that woman that claimed that he was the father of her child. Now, the woman in question used to stalk him and write letters about her son that she thought was his, and MJ rarely spoke about the situation, and he said he had a hard time dealing with the unwanted attention, something that made him become kind of more reclusive. Later in his autobiography, Moonwalk, he stated that a musician knows hit material. It has to feel right, everything has to feel in place, and it fulfills you and it makes you feel good. You know it when you hear it, and that's how he felt about Billie Jean. He knew it was going to be a big song while he was writing it, and he was just really kind of absorbed in the whole thing. Michael Jackson's Billie Jean starts us off on the Cool 80s Lunch.

It's the Cool 80s lunch. Mick Fleetwood celebrates a birthday today, so we're going to go to Fleetwood Mac's Tango in the Night album from 87, where today's next song, it was the first single off the album. But despite that, Fleetwood Mac actually didn't play Big Love live until 97 when they reunited with Buckingham for the dance tour. Now, this is where he performed a passionate acoustic version of the song, and Buckingham had actually written the song and originally planned to use Big Love on a solo album. He described it as this lustful mid to up-tempo song featuring love grunts, if you will, which, believe it or not, were actually done by Buckingham himself, even though they do sound like they were coming from two different people. Many fans assumed that the female-sounding grunts had come from Nick, as, of course, she was Buckingham's ex-lover. Fleetwood Mac's Big Love is on the Cool 80s lunch.

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The cool 80s lunch, Kurt Smith of Tears for Fears celebrates a birthday today. So we're going to go to their Songs from the Big Chair album, as that album contains today's next one, which upon its release, Shout, it rose to the top of the charts. It's a song that Roland Orzabal and keyboard player Ian Stanley actually wrote. Now, Orzabal stated that it was written in his front room on just this small synthesizer and a drum machine, and that he saw it as a good song for the album, but that originally Ian and their producer Chris weren't convinced that it would be a hit. It's a good thing they included it, because it definitely was. Tears for Fears, Shout is on the Cool 80s Lunch.

0: is back to the music next.
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0: It's the cool 80s lunch. Let's go back to 87 when Def Leppard began their Hysteria tour in Holland. So today's next one is coming off their Hysteria album, which was an album that producer Mutt Lange had produced. And if it actually wasn't for his suggestion, today's next one might not have happened. Now, he had been pushing the band for more songs to put on the album. And one day while he was working on Armageddon It, Joel Elliott started playing his basic idea for Pour Some Sugar on Me on an acoustic guitar while they were just kind of taking a break. Now that's when Lange heard it and made them record it, meaning it was done pretty quickly. And Elliott stated that everything that he had ever listened to kind of seeped into the song, and that the lyrics, well, they're definitely about having some good old adult fun, stating that it's a metaphor for whatever preferences you enjoy, but that they are so shrouded in metaphors that the song was actually safe for MTV. Def Leppard's Pour Some Sugar on Me is up next on the Cool 80s Lunch.
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It's Ashley in for Kate. There's an item in your house that you are probably neglecting to take care of a little bit, maybe give it a good clean. I want to know how often you clean this item. I'll tell you what it is coming up.

You're going through your house, you're doing some cleaning, you're wiping things down, you're washing things. But one of the things you might overlook is the smelliest thing you have in your house. Not your toilet, your garbage can. There's a woman who's been going a little viral for how she keeps her house smelling fresh. And it's simply that once a week, she literally scrubs down the inside of her garbage can. Now, I'm not going to say that I do this on a set schedule. Basically, it's anytime I notice it's gotten a little bit stinky, then yeah, I'll scrub it down. And then when I'm done, put some baking soda in it to absorb future smells. But have you been neglecting cleaning any of your garbage cans? What are some other things in your house that you feel like you don't clean? Like baseboards, walls, things like that? I wish I was the kind of person who could clean those monthly. I mean, I'm pretty much on a 10-year schedule at this point.

It's Ashley in for Kate. If you have a four-legged friend at home, you know that sometimes they do some pretty strange things. And one of those being the eating of their own dew or other dogs' dews, if you will. Yes, I know, gross. But there's a vet who kind of gave us an insight as to why dogs do that. And it might be a little bit surprising to find out that some of them do it just because they simply enjoy the taste of it. I mean, I guess maybe it just tastes like old food that's been chewed up and gone through their I don't even want to think about it. But there are other reasons why your four-legged friend might do this. They might do it if they accidentally make a mess in the house and they're scared that they're going to get in trouble, so they try and clean up their own mess. They might be bored. Boredom is a reason. Can you imagine as humans being bored and being like, I'm going to go to the bathroom and see what someone left? Gross. Or it could be due to a nutritional imbalance or a medical condition, but it's probably just because they enjoy the taste of it.

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It's Ashley in for Kate. Enjoy the rest of your afternoon. Lock Bomb's going to get you through it. Don't forget, tomorrow morning, Timo has your next chance to win tickets to the Australian Pink Floyd show happening at Caesars Windsor on August 27th. He's also got those Golden Girls, the Laughs Continue tickets. You just got to play the game tomorrow morning. 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

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It is Dave hanging out till 7. Music this half hour from the guys in Rush. Some Offspring coming up for you, too. First, a guy that's on the road. He's touring, and he's hitting the Pine Knob Music Theater for a live show. July 16th, John Mellencamp. It's Cool FM.

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Well, 50% of us want to earn more money. A hypothetical survey asked, would you rather be happier, luckier, or richer? Well, half of those surveyed want the higher pay. It is Dave Lockbaum, The Offspring, coming up. Right now, it's Blue Rodeo. 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

Well, Canada is in action once again this afternoon. The World Cup continues coming up at 3 o'clock. It's Switzerland taking on Canada. And this is Dave. So all this week on Mornings with Timo, we are saluting Pink Floyd fans with a chance to walk away with a free pair of tickets to see the Australian Pink Floyd Show. An all-ages performance happening at the Coliseum at Caesars Windsor, August 27th. 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

It's Rock and Roll Hall of Fame Bound, Oasis, Cool FM. Those guys are part of the class of 2026. They will be inducted this coming November. It is Dave inviting you to join us weekdays at 12 noon for a full hour of flashbacks, the Cool Ladies Lunch, from punk rock to new wave and everything in between. The show's back at noon tomorrow, featuring records like this one. It's Cool FM.

trending. You can find us on social media at Cool Radio Canada. This is Dave. Well, Polestar is reporting that AC/DC have the highest grossing tour for the first half of 2026. The guys in AC/DC have earned $120 million for their 15-show tour. By the way, the average cost of a ticket for that tour, around $200. The Eagles are in second place. So far, those guys have earned $70 million from their Las Vegas residency at Sphere.

0: program is back to the music next.
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0: definitely was in the right.
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2: Well, the Australian Pink Floyd show is coming to the Coliseum at Caesars Windsor late August and all this week. 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

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Music from David Bowie coming up for you this half hour. Well, it sounds like the folks who make M&Ms are getting set to change the recipe, and because of that, they will temporarily stop producing two colors. The next time you open up a package of M&Ms, you probably won't see any blue or brown M&Ms because they're still in the process of finding natural coloring options for those two colors. Here's my question, though. Why the hell do we care? Every single M&M tastes exactly the same. Doesn't matter what color it is.

Well, the guys in the Smashing Pumpkins recently celebrated the 35th anniversary of their debut record, Gish. And now the band is getting a tribute record. Yeah, a bunch of bands are getting together to record covers of classic Smashing Pumpkins tunes for a record called Sending Hearts to All My Dearies. That tribute album is in stores October the 14th. The Smashing Pumpkins live in concert this October in Hamilton at the TD Coliseum. That show happens on the 7th of October. It is Dave, the no-repeat workday, and a record now from Three Doors Down. It's Cool FM.

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1: Well, if there's one thing we can all agree on these days, the cost of things is out of control. 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

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I'll play a classic from the Hip after Tommy Two-Tone. 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

Well, in a recent interview, Billy Idol admitted that he's kind of shocked that so many people use that song as one of their wedding songs. Billy said, "Don't you guys realize that White Wedding is an anti-marriage song?" Billy Idol will be inducted into the Rock and Roll Hall of Fame later on this year. It is Dave Lockbaum with a group out of the Hammer. It's the Teenage Head.

That's the Cranberries, Canada's Cool FM. 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It is Dave. Well, 32 years ago today, we were first introduced to Mufasa and Simba as The Lion King was officially released in movie theaters. The film came out in 1994 and has since become one of the most popular Disney movies of all time. Elton John won an Oscar for Best Original Song from that film, too. The Lion King is officially 32 as of today. Here's Big Wreck on Cool FM.

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This is Dave. Well, Angus might not be as young as he used to be, but man, oh man, he can sure as hell sell concert tickets. Pollstar is reporting that AC/DC have the highest grossing tour for the first half of 2026. They only played 15 shows, but they earned $120 million for that tour. By the way, the Eagles were in second place, earning $70 million for their Las Vegas Sphere residency. And by the way, if you do the math between the two artists, the average cost of a ticket was around $200.

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Well, all this week on Mornings with Timo, we are saluting Pink Floyd fans with an opportunity to score a free pair of tickets to check out the Australian Pink Floyd Show. 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

Follow us on social media at Cool Radio Canada. This is Dave. Well, if you ever wanted to become a Dallas Cowboys cheerleader, you better not have any tattoos, at least not any visible ones. A list of rules that the Dallas Cowboys cheerleaders must follow was recently released online. Here's the top three rules. Number one, no visible tattoos. Number two, this is kind of weird, no glitter eyeshadow. And number three, dating NFL players is strictly prohibited. Those are the top three rules of being a Dallas Cowboys cheerleader.

On the Cool Ride Home with Radiohead, it's Canada's Cool FM. This is Dave. Could see some rain showers this evening. There's about a 40% chance. Environment Canada suggesting lows of 15 tonight. Rain and thunderstorms possible again on Thursday. Tomorrow's high 30 with the Humidex and 25 by Friday. Here's Bonnie Raitt on slide guitar. 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

Well, 31 years ago today at a concert in San Francisco, Neil Young had to fill in for Pearl Jam vocalist Eddie Vedder when Eddie left stage after only 7 songs due to a bout of the stomach flu. Neil Young finished that show for Eddie Vedder. That was on this date in 1995. Well, it's Dave, and that's it for me. Have yourselves a great night. We'll chat soon and keep it locked right here all night. This is Cool FM.

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